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1: Hey, yeah, you try to test, eh? Take this. You grunt like a fig on me. Hey, long time. Hi, I've been riding west.

0: I'm Akash Samaru with headline news on CNC3 and the TBC Radio Network. Kaya Seeley has been granted $700,000 bail after making her first court appearance in Trinidad and Tobago yesterday. Prosecutors say the state will rely on 30 witnesses and several exhibits, including a gun and spent shells in the case against her. Seeley, a hairstylist from Sham Flair, faces 8 charges tied to a police-involved shooting in St. Augustine on January 20th. The charges include manslaughter in the death of her partner, Joshua Samaru, shooting at 3 police officers, and multiple firearm offences. Appearing before High Court Master Nazira Ali, Seeley sat quietly. She confirmed she was okay, but noted she requires medical care for injuries that left her paraplegic. Police prosecutor Anthony Jacob did not oppose bail, citing her clean record. Her attorneys argued she must return to Boston for ongoing treatment. Ali granted bail with conditions, including advance notice of travel plans, and set a sufficiency hearing on October 22nd. Her lawyers also raised concerns about her arrest at Piako Airport, saying she was placed in an unsanitary cell. Police later apologized, blaming a procedural issue with serving her summons. Planning Minister Dr. Kennedy Swarat Singh says government's $2.9 billion mid-year supplementation is aimed at strengthening national security while creating the conditions necessary for long-term economic growth. As the mid-year budget debate reached the Senate yesterday, Swarat Singh made mention of the $64 million given to the police service in the mid-year supplementation. The minister pointed to what he described as encouraging gains in crime fighting, citing figures from the Ministry of Homeland Security, which showed that 4,494 crimes were tackled during the administration's first 8 months in office.
1: At a time when citizens continue to demand stronger action against crime, we are providing our security agencies with the resources necessary to perform their duties. We cannot build a dynamic economy within an unsafe environment. We are therefore committed to citizen security, upon which we will build strong economic growth.
0: And independent Senator Dr. Marlene Arts is warning that Trinidad and Tobago could face deeper financial strain if government continues borrowing in US dollars to fund recurrent expenditure rather than investing in long-term economic growth. During the finance supplementation and variation of appropriations bill, Dr. Arts said rising debt, persistent foreign exchange shortages, and continued dependence on the energy sector remain major structural risks to the economy.
2: These decisions to have additional expenditures, but expenditures financed through borrowing, how these decisions will affect the debt burden that future generations will have to inherit and will have to bear. The question before us is whether we are borrowing primarily to bridge a temporary gap, or whether we are increasingly borrowing to finance recurrent expenditure.
0: We'll stay tuned for another news update at the top of the hour and for comprehensive coverage in our mid-day news and major newscast at 7 p.m. on CNC3.
3: Do you know what time it is? It's right.

0: I don't know if that pertains to you. You don't know what it's like to love somebody. You don't know what it's like.
1: It comes like sailing.
0: Ah.
1: Good morning to you, Ken Simon.
0: What's up, my brother?
1: I'm good, buddy. What about you? Everything cool?
0: Everything cool.
1: Everything cool, yeah, boy. How was your day and your evening?
0: Yes, it was good. I had an opportunity to speak at Carnage Boys Government Primary School yesterday, their graduation ceremony, and it was well received. Thank you so very much to the principal, the teachers, and all those who attended, the parents.
1: Yes,
0: it was very, very well. Thank you. Indeed.
1: Yesterday was a whole day of football, you know. Whole day, you know.
0: Yeah, football.
1: Football fever, boy.
0: England get through.
1: Yeah, the GT.
0: Wait,
1: I had a couple upsets, but...
0: Yeah. Did you look at football yesterday? What was your...
1: Every game.
0: Oh, boy, okay. I don't have time... I'll do one or two, but I can't be glued to the television like that, you know. If certain games, I will seek to...
1: No, because in your mind, you feel sitting on watching a game, you're not being productive. That's how you think, so... But yeah, that's all right.
0: Yeah,
1: I have two children I produced.
0: Ah, okay.
1: I don't need to produce no more.
0: Well, all right.
1: Yeah, but...
0: Happy Father's Day. Happy Father's Day to you.
1: I want to be... I like my football.
0: Mm-hmm. All right.
1: You know? But, you know, you do things while watching it.
0: Like what?
1: Yesterday, I did absolutely nothing, you know.
0: Well, not something.
1: I had my mom during the games, but
0: yeah, that's how it goes sometimes.
1: Yeah. Yesterday was, but today is going to be a football whole day today, but today is a lot different.
0: Today is a bleaky one, a wet one, at least in Trinidad, coming into Port of Spain. I'm pretty sure the West is raining as well.
1: Correct.
0: It's Tobago raining, we want to know. And I know there are folks who are listening outside of TNT, not sure how the weather is like, but it's nice and cozy.
1: Well, not nice and cozy for people who are traveling.
0: And tomorrow is a holiday.
1: What's the holiday tomorrow again?
0: It's Labor Day.
1: Labor Day.
0: So a lot of people would have stayed home today.
1: Oh, serious?
0: They would have gotten that encouragement especially if you have a comforter at home.
1: I used to have one, but I ain't talking about
0: the ones that the baby is putting them out.
1: Oh, no, the comforter is not the thing you just put on your bed and cover up with?
0: No.
1: What's that?
0: A comforter? No. Okay. A comforter, someone to comfort you.
1: Oh!
0: Yeah, someone to comfort you in times of coldness.
1: In times of coldness.
0: Yeah, don't let the coldness...
1: In times of mortgage.
0: So, guys, it's the first hour, 22 minutes after 6 o'clock. We are here, happy to be here. Let us know who you want to turn off the lights with today, okay? That's special.
1: It's rainy, cold, cozy day.
0: Cozy day, boy.
1: You know, it's difficult to leave home in the weather like this.
0: And you know what? I feel it for the single folks.
1: You feel it for the single folks?
0: Like yourself.
1: Now, what?
0: You're never alone.
1: Oh, no, but we, at least me, I take comfort because I know at some point, people who have comforters will be under some pressure that I am not under.
0: Oh, okay.
1: They have fights, so they spit in the food. Nah. I don't go through that. Nah, I spit in my own food, so I.
0: Nah, man, they don't.
1: So I know.
0: Nothing wrong with some spit.
1: Nah, at all. At all.
2: Sailing takes me away to where I always. Good morning. Happy Retro Thursday.
1: You could single.
0: Hey, what's
1: you could
2: cozy
1: sing.
2: Up. I cleaning house right now. We cozy up.
0: What's up?
1: Maybe we didn't clean up house at this hour.
0: If we get Katrin to sing.
1: Now, Katrin, she a throat boy. That's another attribute, girl.
0: She a throat.
1: She a throat boy. Your song really good there.
0: And
1: proper key, everything, eh? Very, very good.
0: Yeah. You like that?
1: Yeah. You know, normally when you sing a cappella, you don't have the key because you don't have the music behind you.
0: Right.
1: You impress me, baby. All I knew you have, I know you're a superwoman. But I didn't know this was an attribute you had.
0: All right. Let me get them this tune. Let me get them the tune. Take your time, folks. Quality time.
1: Song, boy.
0: We want to turn the light.

0: swear, the emotions that comes out when that tune plays, boy, it is amazing. The power of music, boy.
1: Yep. Say you know, he had a song on first called Drowning.
0: Oh, Lord.
2: Good morning to Ken and good morning to my beautiful 105ers. What a retro Thursday it is today.
1: Correct.
2: Thank God for life and thank God for allowing us to see yet another beautiful rainy Thursday.
0: Yes.
2: Have a great day, guys, and be careful on the road.
0: Right, how are going on with you?
2: Georgie, my husband is back out to work, so maybe it's not far down to Never Never Land. Maybe you and I can comfort each other, Jordan.
1: Correct. Papa. I just need to know what time.
0: Papa, yo.
1: What is timing like? So I know when I had to leave now.
0: He offshore.
1: Oh, he offshore. Well, I did foreshore. It's love like Dove
0: we
1: girl.
0: Come back. We come back. We come back. Oh.

0: 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At school, he watched you walk in as he stood by the gate. And on special days and after exams, he took you to celebrate. His voice is comforting and guiding, and sometimes even mad. But he's always been your pillar and protector through the good and bad.
1: Thank you, Dad.
0: So for dads who are close, and for those far away, perhaps in loving memories, and our hearts where they stay, we acknowledge all fathers so loving and true. Royal Castle salutes you and says thank you.
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0: I think those words are fitting. Right now, you can't let this weather waste.
1: No, but that's to the point. There are no courting and then you
0: no,
1: say,
0: no, no.
1: Come on, what am I doing?
0: Yeah, just...
1: To the point. Just not waste time.
0: Yeah, I don't put on the scented candles already.
1: Scented candles.
0: Yeah, I don't sweep out the place. I don't mop out it. Lavender.
1: Oh, I thought it was Fabuloso.
0: Oh, boy. Hey.
2: Yes, Georgie, he's offshore until January, February. So it's love like dumb.
1: You making joke, girl. Hello.
2: All the seasons, Georgie. Don't take Adival rewinding, look.
1: God. Yeah, Veretta, you know what I'm saying, you know?
0: Veretta,
1: make sure you call back and say you're making joke and I take them things serious, you know?
0: Veretta, please don't play it fire.
1: My last girlfriend's from Belmont, you know, be careful, you know.
3: All I could say, Ken and George, well done this morning. Rain falling, what do you think, right? Are they making me feel not to go to work, Jed? Job well done. Morning to all the 105 as taxi driver 12.
0: Yeah, man, nice.
4: Good morning, Joe Ken. Rainy day in Central as well. But I'm up. I'm doing some work. So
1: I'm up too.
4: Ain't feeling no vibes. Gotta make the cheddar. Have a great day, guys.
1: Yo, baby.
0: She ain't feeling no way.
1: Gotta make the cheddar.
0: Okay. Make the cheddar. Make the money.
1: Okay.
0: Morning, guys. It's pouring in Kearney, but it's beautiful weather. Sabita, enjoying it. Rafi. What's up, Rafi?
5: Happy Retro Thursday. What a great selection, guys. He's sailing, man. He's sailing through life.
1: Yeah, boy. Sailing,
5: one love, right? Trinidad and Tobago.
4: Morning, Georgie. You don't know what is love. I love you, Georgie. Happy Wednesday, Thursday.
1: Bill, I want to sail by you.
4: And rain and salt. Yeah, rain and salt already, yeah? Yeah. I'm going to get wet in the rain, you know, Georgie. I want to bless everybody. So people's love. Happy day, so.
1: Thank you, baby. And the person with the jersey, don't forget, man. I want to get a proper fitting Brazil jersey. Just saying.
0: They say ungrateful.
1: No, I'm not saying I would like to change it.
6: Point to the panel, rain and point 14.
1: Roll over.
6: Just leave one hope to go to the next. But the weather, you're big on your sense.
0: Yeah. you're big on your sense. You know
1: I
0: what
1: like
0: to
1: that.
0: Do? Come over to my place. Hello.
1: Yeah.
7: Only one mixed nut, never two. I, Wendy, from the bridge up, say so.
0: Well, Wendy.
1: But down.
0: Yes. Hey, we're coming back. 12 minutes ago, before... George, we are to extend it.
1: Yeah, this...
0: I want to say hi going out to the sexy chick, McDarling. How are you doing, darling? Blessings going out to you.
1: She buy two tickets now.
0: No.
1: No, I buy no, yeah.
0: We're coming back.
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0: George and Ken, good morning. Weather. Weather for 20 toes and no clothes, boy. Oh, gosh. I'm going to work here, but I feel like we're not duck walk and go back home, yes? I tell my wife, stay home, tell her she's staying home, so I feel like we're not duck walk and go back home.
1: Call first, though.
2: Papa, yo.
1: Don't go back home just so far now.
2: Don't just
1: call first.
2: Don't just show up unannounced.
1: Yeah, in my bunked up 25 toes.
3: So, what do you want to do? I'm here, baby. I'm ready.
1: What?
3: I'm waiting on you. Girl, is something wrong with you? Every time I'm alone with you, you keep talking about you loving me.
2: Papa,
3: hey, babe. Practice what you preach, Moses.
2: And I pull the tune, but we don't have time to play the tune.
1: Yeah, boy.
2: We got news. Unless we could just
1: forget the news. Let me go to the bathroom first, now.
4: Yeah. There's something wrong with me.
2: Wow. Okay, I got Barry. Never

0: A very good morning. I'm Akash Samaru with headline news on CNC3 and the TBC Radio Network. Marking 1 year in office, Police Commissioner Alistair Guevaro is leaving it up to the public to judge his greatest achievements. At an award ceremony celebrating national security officials involved in road safety, the Commissioner stressed the importance of partnering with the public in fighting crime. Parliament approved Guevaro's promotion to Police Commissioner a year ago, with the Police Service Commission giving the top cop a 12-month probation period. At the end of it, one successful, he would be confirmed as top cop until his retirement in the next 10 years. Guevaro was asked by CNC3 News for his reflection on the past 12 months.
1: So this is your first year anniversary. I know you said you wouldn't, you're not going to rate yourself, but what some of the things that you can recall, some of the best moments, worst moments of your 1 year?
2: One of the worst moments in my career?
1: In the last year?
2: Being misquoted by you.
1: And me?
2: Yes, sir.
1: And the best moment?
2: I leave that for the people at Trinidad and Tobago to decide.
0: Homeland Security Minister Roger Alexander says government is moving to tighten immigration laws to impose jail time on deported migrants who illegally re-enter Trinidad and Tobago. Minister Alexander said authorities are concerned about migrants who are deported but quickly return through illegal channels. He said he will seek support from the Prime Minister and Parliament to criminalize re-entry after deportation. The minister also said authorities are reviewing cases of migrants who can prove they tried to register during the recent migrant registration drive. Meanwhile, Alexander said the crackdown of the illegal sale of agricultural products and smuggling operations will continue. Meanwhile, migrants who missed out on Trinidad and Tobago's regularization exercise are now pleading for one last chance to register. Among them is Venezuelan national Zudelis Quiara, who says she registered online early but never received an appointment date. Her husband and son were successfully registered, but she was left out after officials discovered her information had not been uploaded into the system. She is now calling for a short supplementary process to allow herself and others who can prove they attempted to register to complete the exercise. Well, stay tuned for another news update at the top of the hour and for comprehensive coverage in our midday news and major newscast at 7 p.m. on CNC3.

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2: Hey, folks, thanks for your patience. We'll be taking off very shortly. You should be wheels up in about 40 minutes. And due to a bumpy ride, snacks and beverage service has been suspended. AC has given us some trouble. Sorry, folks. And Wi-Fi is out. And so is the entertainment. Yeah, I'm sorry about the smell, folks. We are aware.
3: I know.
2: Just one more quick note. We are going to have to deplane.
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0: Leave Miles and you leave John Boy. I kind of get mixed up.
1: That could never happen. That could never happen.
0: Oh, so who? Any reunion?
1: He would base.
0: The only person not there is me and Pullen.

0: How would I know, boy?
1: How would you know? If he calling here all of a sudden in this weather.
0: No, if he stop calling you. Well, he stop calling instead of calling somebody else.
1: Well, that's very much obvious.
0: Okay.
1: But don't judge it based on
0: the that's obvious.
1: He calling in now in this weather because right now he just probably want to satisfy his appetite.
0: Let me tell you something. If he's not calling you in this weather, he's somebody else he calling.
1: Well, yeah.
0: Somebody else, but somebody's being called.
1: Yeah.
0: Just saying.
1: I want to say hi going out to...

0: my buddy.
1: Right.
0: Morning to you.
1: Yeah, man. Yeah, man.
0: Morning to J-Wise.
1: Yeah, man.
0: All the big ones.
1: Anybody else want to say hi to?
0: Dwayne. DJ Dwayne. I want to say yeah. Could I say good morning to Shortmaster Jay? Jesus.
2: Good morning, Ken and George. We're still locked on, sending love and blessings to the whole of 105. Love you guys. Have a great day.
0: You know yourself.
2: Be safe in the rain. It's Retro Thursday.
0: Dr. Hyde.
1: Yeah, man.
0: Every time I see me say Joy, I listen to you every morning,
1: He does. Wake up the doctor.
3: 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Good morning, Ken. And all the powerful 105 FM listeners. The Long Island train is packed to capacity. We're headed to the New York Knicks big parade. They say it's supposed to be 3 million strong. Let's go Knicks. We deserve this after 53 years. Let's go Knicks. NYC Corporate Das.
0: If you get that dollar from each one, you'll be $3 million richer.
2: Good morning, Big Daddy George and Ken Simmons. This
0: morning.
2: Is Susan from Arima.
0: Hi, Susan.
2: Locked on and listening this wet Retro Thursday.
0: Lovely Retro Thursday.
2: With some lovely music.
0: Yep. Good morning, Veretta. Did I say good morning, Veretta?
1: Hey, we got it now. Okay, let's see what you're talking about. You don't know what you're doing, though.
0: Guys, this is in our all courtesy, real tough builders. Not anything but everything and other hardware. Nah, never. And guys, check them out. They're in Marval, 33 Bossier Village. They're in San Juan, 13 to 15, Bongju Road in San Juan, and number 97, Eastern Main Road in Aruka. My first now. Ah, boy. Gavaro marks 1 year in office as police commissioner, and he said, let the people say, how was his tenure? Pardon, you don't want that. Best you make up your own stories and your own tenure. Don't ask me, because we have nothing good to say. Nothing. Nah, man, don't behave yourself, no partner. And then Alexander warns of jail time for the parties, and they quote him. But obviously they didn't quote him correctly, because it would have been a much longer conversation. You know how we speak now. So obviously they abbreviated. Nah, man, only still asking them other questions now, nah, man. Don't do me that now. Don't do me that. Miss Suez, I have here, man. And they're saying that Trinbegonians not innovative. How we lacking creativity, and they don't know. Look right here, plain. Homemade shotgun. We are innovative. We make our own shotguns. You know what I mean? We could supply Iran and Ukraine and them.
1: That going on a long time.
0: Right? Yeah. Well, I would know. You know, that is not, you know. Let me leave that alone. So,
1: oh, boy.
0: Man who killed nephew during, what's the word? Schizophrenic. Episode gets 9 years in jail. So, who was schizophrenic? He or his nephew? I ain't sure. You need to be sure. You know what I mean? And they say this. They say the Chaguanas plumber acquitted of 2010 statutory rape charge. They say he used the wrong pipe. So, we here. I don't understand. We're in 2026 and we can't get the ferry correct. 2026. People with no feet walking. People with no feet, they put an ankle brace on their foot to make sure they don't run away. You know what I mean? But we ain't get 9 hour ferry ordeal to Tobago. 9 hours. 9 hours the citizens of Trinidad and Tobago have to endure on a boat. And you know what? We stupid, because we just talk about it and we go on the boat tomorrow. Nah, man, we can't get that correct. Nah, man, sorry. And everything is not the government. They must have somebody in charge of that. Somebody must have. Nobody lost any work. Nah, man, sorry. If that happens here, one, we'll be warned. Two, we get a letter. And three, we're not here anymore. Sometimes you're not here anymore for reasons I don't know, like Fridays and but. That's not what we're talking about. You know what I mean? So, I don't know, boy. In my day, and I suppose in Ken's day, we have vehicles with a full name. Toyota, Nissan. We have the Bluebird, and we had the teeth. All of a sudden, everything abbreviated. So now they have HSM, and they have BDY, and we have BYD. Pardon, Toyota is Toyota, not TYA. You know what I mean? Nah, man, guys, let's get our things together, and let's not follow this abbreviation shopping, because more and more, like my mom, don't have a clue what she feels as a mango. Like, what's that? You know what I mean? Don't confuse me. We don't need no more confusion. And that's what I'm talking about, is the great football. But more than that, you know, if you look at social media, the Guardian and CNC3, they were all put in one basket saying that they're biased to one party and not the other. When the other party was in power, they was biased to the other party. And so we go. Not because we asking you to be responsible for your actions and holding you accountable means we bias. It just means you are in government now, and you had an answer to me. And I like how they sum it up. They say, we don't see red or yellow. We only see red, white, and black. Trinidad Tobago, and let me call my people before the fight start. Corrine, Beatrice, Tamron Sauce, Daniel, Catherine, Wendy, Maria,
1: Veretta,
0: until January. And Veretta till January. No, she can't be right there till right you. She there till January.
1: Oh, gosh.
0: And Veretta.
1: What's that? You're sick, man.
0: Why?
1: You're sick, man.
0: No, but I have respect.
1: Oh, God.
0: I have respect, buddy. I ain't going through that till she... Veretta is at Georgia till January, girl. Let's tell you that. It might get a renewal in January. I don't know. For 6 months. And then you come back, you know what I mean? And the word of the day is, the weak could never forgive. Forgiveness is the attribute of the strong. Teamwork means the dream work, guys. That is what I'm talking about, right there.
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0: Well, yes, correct.
1: Because he have other plans on Fire Bunny. You don't play that.
0: Dean, what's going on, Dean? Everything good?
2: Morning, Ken. Morning, George.
1: Hey, what's
2: morning,
1: up, Dean?
2: Tobago.
0: Yeah, man. Bless, man. Good to
1: go. Dean, he did send me something, but I don't know. For some reason, it can't open.
0: Yeah, he did elementary. I don't know what's going on.
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1: See now, Ken, you could build your house on your property.
0: Yes.
1: That piece of property, are
0: they? Yeah.
1: That we don't know where it is.
0: Nah, there. Okay, answer it. What is this?
2: Well, I think I have to go with
1: going. Exactly.
0: Yeah, we'll go. We'll make a breakfast, and then we'll go.
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1: Remember long time them back door used to be two at top and bottom? 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
1: Number two, you could buy?
2: 6 months to repay to 48 months.
0: Correct. Very quickly, then, somebody asking here, do you all carry power washers, but I want a light one? I don't know what the... I guess it's not
2: we have
0: a
2: light. All different type of power washers. If they are looking for a light one, we have electric and we have gas.
1: Correct.
0: Okay, okay.
1: Well, if you have matches, you can light the gas one, eh?
0: I tell you, boy, this is Georgia, man. So with that power washer, is it Total brand?
2: We have Total, and we probably have other brands as well, because we have a variety to choose from. But our pressure washers for Father's Day, come down, you'll get the 20% off of it.
1: And all the branches have the same things and the same specials. I just want people to know.
2: I want to make it clear. If you go and for some reason, somebody say, we know about the 20% on the pressure washer, that I just saying, which will not happen.
1: But in case...
2: Tell them call Dane to confirm.
1: Correct.
2: That's all.
1: That's so the I'm man giving, with the plan. Call Dane.
2: I've given Trinidad and Tobago the option to tell my staff call Dane to confirm.
1: Yeah, yeah. Say, hey, how much for that? This is a 20. I don't know about that. Call Dane.
2: Yeah.
0: Call Dane.
1: Call Dane. Yeah.
2: Now, we have... What if you're doing gypsum work at home, the best quality mud to use is the sheetrock brand.
1: The what?
2: USG. Because... Sheetrock, USG. It's an American product. 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So the gypsum mud, we have a affordable price on it, and it's premium quality, $210 for a 5 gallon bucket.
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0: Yeah, man. 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
0: You can organize them, right?
2: Yes.
0: Yeah, indeed.
2: So all you have to do is, if you are employed, a job letter, a pay slip, a copy of your utility bill, and the estimate. 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
1: We go fix that. Thanks a lot, by Dane.
0: Hey, thank you, Dane.
2: Thanks, guys.
1: Yeah, buddy. Bye. Right. Yeah, bye. Yeah, yeah. Right, Ken Simmons, boy.
0: All right, let's go.
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3: Georgie, I don't lie, you is the greatest thing since sliced bread, though. It is, yeah, at all. Thank you, eh? Thank you for putting me on the list of Georgettes. Have a blessed day, guys.
4: I'm the greatest, and they meet me a girl. Girl!
5: Veretta, please reconsider.
4: I like Century as long as I have a red stripe, you know.
5: Veretta, please reconsider. As your friend, Veretta.
4: I thought you're my friend.
5: Yeah.
4: So, but... you want to tell January girl in the game? Love like that, boy.
5: Oh, boy. We got news. We got news. And retro song clash.

0: Okay, folks, thanks for your patience. We'll be taking off very shortly. You should be wheels up in about 40 minutes. And due to a bumpy ride, snacks and beverage service has been suspended. AC has given us some trouble. Sorry, folks. And Wi-Fi is out. And so is the entertainment. Yeah, I'm sorry about the smell, folks. We are aware.
1: I know.
0: Just one more quick note. We are going to have to deplane.
2: Come on!
3: We're like the plane ride that isn't a nightmare. CG United Insurance. Good like that.
4: What if there were no limits on your goals? No barriers, no maybes holding you back? From that passion project finally coming to life to your dream car parked in the garage of your own home. No more what ifs. Just say yes. With First Citizens, the life you envision is

0: 27th June, the reunion.
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4: It's that time, baby.
3: Retro Thursday. Listen, yeah, I don't know if you all enjoyed as much as we do, but boy, we have a good time. And I tell you,
4: well, you enjoyed more than me because you went every weekend.
3: No,
4: I'm
3: not talking about just this segment. I'm just talking about
4: the entire thing.
3: Yeah. Mix us.
4: I enjoy it.
3: Retro Thursday.
4: Everetta.

0: got the prizes, Roland?
1: Oh, you hear that?
0: Roland, oh my goodness, I don't know. I don't know if I should say it.
1: Yeah, say it.
0: Say it?
1: Yeah, say it.
0: All right. Prizes for today's Retro Sound Clash, the wet edition.
1: The wet edition.
0: Inclusion on the TN Tech protected list, courtesy best man. 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

0: Good morning, Georgie. Good morning, Ken. Vibes family. Good morning, everybody. It's Retro Tuesday, baby. Have a great day, everyone. From Ali Jute. Toodaloo.
1: Toodaloo, baby.
2: Pleasant good morning, guys. Pleasant good morning to all 105 listeners. Oh, boy. Well, I have no one to be in the club with because I am home all alone. This rain just...
1: Where's that?
2: My God.
1: Where's that?
2: I think I'm going back in my day.
1: Send an address. Send an address.
3: Come, Georgie.
1: You'll never be alone.
3: Georgie.
1: Because no, I hear for the people.
3: I should play. Should I play this?
1: Can I win, everybody win.
3: can I play this?
1: Yeah, play it.
3: All right, okay. Don't play.
4: Morning, George and Ken, on this rainy Thursday morning. Ken and George, I want to find out something.
1: Yeah, man.
4: All these back in time party up by Sammy, reunion, all kind of party, and I see they inviting all them DJs from 105, but you not getting invited. Do you still DJ, or do you only play music for those quote-unquote white people parties?
3: Hey,
4: I just asked him.
3: Papa, yeah.
1: No, well,
4: I see Ken show off this morning after the 7 o'clock news with a nice mix he put on there for about 15 minutes. I know you could do that too. I want to show him that on a, next week Thursday, you put on the mix instead of he.
1: No, well, okay, a couple things. One, yes, I play for white people. But I play for everybody.
3: Hey, today's darky day.
1: Black, red and white. Today, I play for the black, red and white.
3: We almost
1: one.
3: We almost
1: two. Can. They yeah. don't call me because I'm not very cost effective. I'm very expensive. So they wouldn't call me. That's two. And you know you had to raise your prices separate the sheep from the goat.
3: Okay.
1: And three,
3: uh-huh.
1: Unlike my friend Ken, I don't want him to lose a day. So I ain't coming and play on a Tuesday.
3: Oh,
1: all of a sudden,
3: right.
1: they say, hey,
3: forget that.
1: Take the Tuesday off, boy. You know what I mean?
3: Yeah, forget that.
1: Because, you know, I'm a team player. Okay. All for one, one for all. From Monday to Tuesday.
3: I appreciate that. Look at this spot.
4: Good comeback, Georgie. Good comeback.
3: Yeah, they can't afford George. Yeah. He's not cost effective.
1: Yeah.
3: I cheap.
1: I didn't say that.
3: Of course,
1: you're a team player.
3: Oh, okay.
1: It's different.
3: Okay.
1: I know you stand and say, look, before we stop talking, don't even offer me a price. I'll do it free. Because I feel the price you offer me, we will become unfriends.
3: Yes, that's right. Yeah. That's right.
5: Morning, Ken and George. I would like to say happy birthday to my batchmate, Cassie, to my cousin, Alicia, and also happy birthday to me.
3: Happy birthday!
5: Happy birthday, guys.

0: name?
1: Hey, Wendy Souza. When Georgia could search me anytime. That is Wendy Susano.
0: Okay. Hey. You can't show. Hey. You make a joke, boy, with that red stripe. Hello?
1: Yeah. See, Wendy, nice enough. I like your the color of your interior, Wendy, of your vehicle. I don't know what vehicle that you're driving, but your interior color looks nice. You guess what it is?
0: No. I want to guess what it is.
1: You guess what it is?
0: No. Wrong?
1: Yeah. All right, so it's going on. So today, we're doing...
0: Love to love you, baby, in this wet weather. We're doing it wet.
1: Right, and we're taking 7 calls. The first song...
0: To get 4 calls.
1: To get 4 votes.
0: 4 votes, right.
1: Right, we'll win that round. We don't tell you who pick what song.
0: Correct, if you don't, just pick... Personalities.
1: We want you to pick the song.
0: Yeah, you right. Cannot WhatsApp, voice note, or call the WhatsApp.
1: Right, please.
0: There are only 2 numbers you can call, and that's 623-5105 and 624-7729.
1: Yeah, man. Yeah.
0: Mark that down, because that's the only numbers that the only call will be taken.
1: There we go.
0: So we have wrong number one. Do you have song number one and wrong number one, Kenneth?
1: Yes.
0: Let's go.
1: Let's go.
0: Love to love you.

0: That is tune.
1: No, that is a big song. That's a big song. Love to Love Your Baby, we're doing it wet.
0: Love to
1: song
0: love
1: number
0: you.
1: One, Lady by Kenny Rogers.
0: Yes.
1: Are we ready with song number two?
0: Yes, sir.
1: Let's go with song number two. What?
0: It is Project Your Voice. I just want you to know that. Remember.

0: Wonder.
1: Papa, you.
0: Give us a call. Song number one, lady. Song number two, Overjoyed. Hello, morning.
2: Morning, George and Ken. Lady. Song number one.
1: Lady, boy. Kenny Rogers, boy. Big,
0: yep.
1: Two big tunes. Hello, good day. Welcome.
0: Morning.
1: Hello.
0: Okay, thank you.
1: Ah, boy. Hello, good day. Welcome.
2: Good day, song number two.
1: Song number two.
0: Overjoyed.
1: Listen, regardless of who win this round,
0: those are two big songs.
1: Two big tunes.
0: Hello, morning.
1: Hello, good day. Hi,
3: morning. Song number one.
1: Song number one, lady.
0: Lady.
1: Nice, let's go again.
0: Lady.
1: Hello, good day, welcome.
4: Yeah, pleasant morning. Song number two.
1: Song number two.
0: Song
1: nice.
0: Number two, Overjoyed.
1: Overjoyed. Hello, good day, welcome.
3: Overjoyed.
1: Overjoyed.
0: Overjoyed.
1: Let's go.
0: I'll be overjoyed till January. My lady.
1: Yes, boy. Let's go. Hello, good
0: morning. Morning.
5: Number two. Yeah, number two.
1: Number two. Nice.
0: Overjoyed
1: nice.
0: And Ken Simmons, boy.
1: Hey.
0: You're going with wrong number one, boy.
1: Hey, boy.
0: Big song, as you say, boy. Yeah. Very, very big song.
1: Nah, but ladies, you can't go wrong.
0: Oh, no. Lady. Oh, no, you can't.
1: Kenny Rogers.
0: And I know that Lionel Richie wrote it and he sang it, but
1: yeah.
0: Nothing close to. To Ken, anyway.
1: Yeah,
0: so, guys, that's wrong number one.
1: That's wrong number one.
0: Congratulations, Ken.
1: Right, yeah.
0: And let's go to wrong number two.
1: Wrong number two.
0: Love to love your baby. We're doing it wet.
1: Let's go.

0: on you by the Love God himself, by Lionel Richie, boy.
1: Ah, boy, ah, boy.
0: Song number one and wrong number two, stuck on you. Let's go with song number two and wrong number two. Let's go.

0: Bolton, when a man loves a woman.
1: Love to love you, baby.
0: Song number two.
1: Aye, aye, aye.
0: So song number one stuck on you.
1: Yes.
0: Song number two, when a man loves a woman. Let's go.
1: Hello, good day, welcome.
2: Song number two.
1: Song number two.
0: When a man loves a woman.
1: Hello, good day, welcome.
2: Sorry, you're calling the wrong number. Sorry.
0: Oh, she says sorry, wrong number one.
1: Hello, good day.
2: Stuck on you.
1: Stuck on you?
0: I'm stuck on you, baby.
1: I know that voice.
0: I stuck on you till January.
1: Hello, good day, welcome.
3: Yeah, song number two, brother.
1: Song number two. Alright, let's go. Hello, good day, welcome.
0: When a man loves a brother.
2: Georgie, let her go. You're welcome 25,000 right there. I love number one.
0: Number one.
1: Alright.
0: I stuck on you, baby.
1: Hello, good day, welcome.
4: Song number two. When a man loves a woman.
1: Yes.
0: Nicole Brown Perez.
1: That voice, you can't miss that voice.
0: No.
1: Huh? Hello, good day, welcome.
5: Hi, good morning, Ken Marlon. Song number one.
1: Nice.
0: This is the decider.
1: Yes. Hello, good day, welcome.
6: Jordan Ken, all in my be place for song number one.
1: Song number one. Yay! Tell them, Georgie. Yes, you're stuck.
0: Well, yeah, boy, I'm stuck on them.
1: That was close.
0: Two
1: big tunes.
0: But two big songs.
1: Two big tunes.
0: Two really, really big songs.

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0: Yeah, for the
1: ministry.
0: For the, yes, for the men's ministry in the church. 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
3: Guys, it's round number three.
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3: In the Love to Love You Baby Wet Edition.
4: Love to Love You Baby Wet. Better the better.
3: So, we're in the third round. So, we have one round each. So, are we ready at Kennethon?
4: Well, let's tell them now. Because before the break, we told them that we was going to do this round.
3: Which is an error.
4: Right, yes.
3: It's an error.
4: So, somebody put me in my place. And yes. Say, no, don't do it.
3: But somebody put that in place, which is not supposed to be in place.
4: Right, right.
3: But that's all right.
4: That's all right.
3: We just follow rules.
4: Yeah, we don't break rules here.
3: No, we don't.
4: We just...
3: The red stripe. So, it's round number three.
4: Yes.
3: Are we ready with song number one?
4: Hold on. I need to do a few things before.
3: Do a few things now.
4: Let me see what got you.
5: All your questioning, Georgie. Georgie out here, long time perfecting his craft. You know, Georgie has built a reputation over the decades, so now he could bust price in people's tail. Understand that. And in anything you do in this life, perfect it to the point where you will be in demand and you can call your price and nobody will say nah.
3: I love you even more now. You see now? It's all over.
4: Daddy Georgia Day.
3: Yeah. Daddy Georgia, didn't she come out?
6: A special good morning to my darling Alicia in Labor Ward. Happy birthday, honey. Happy, happy, happy birthday, baby love. All the way from Sweet Bandy.
4: Sweet Bandy.
7: Good morning, guys. You know, as I heard these segments, I was just going to say, I was telling myself, actually, you know, this is probably one of the most beautiful songs to play for this segment, Stuck on You. Love it, and I'm very glad to hear it this morning. Have a blessed and wonderful rainy day today, guys, and be safe.
4: Yeah, man. And also, let me say a special good day going out to some very special people, yeah? The Ministry of Defense Office staff, Shanice, Lexi, Shen Chen, and Lavon. They're locked on and enjoying the vibes.
3: Correct.
4: Yeah. They're laughing for. All right.
3: Because I know them people is higher.
4: Wrong.
3: I know you, but I can.
4: Round number three.
3: Song number one in round number three. Let's go.
4: Where's the theme?
3: Love to Love You Baby, the Wet Edition.
4: Let's go.

I never take anything for granted. Only a fool maybe takes things for granted. Just because it's here today, it can be gone tomorrow. And that's one thing that you'll never in your life ever have to worry about.

0: call. Let's go quickly. Hello, good day, welcome.
1: Hey, good morning. Good morning, George 105.
0: What's up?
1: Yeah, when I hear number one, I say, I don't even want to hear number two. But when I hear number two, you take me to a place and a time when love was lovely. No, number two.
0: All right, nice. Nice. Let's take another one. Hello, good day, welcome.
2: Number two.
0: Number two. Yeah, boy. 6035105664. Phil Collins.
3: Against all odds.
0: Yes.
3: Just the way you are. Barry White, song number two.
0: Ooh, two big heavyweights. Hello, good day.
4: Oh, yes, two big heavyweights, but I have to go at number one.
0: Number one, nice. Let's go. Hello, good day, welcome.
5: Song number two.
0: Song number two, nice. All right, let's go again. Hello, good day, welcome.
3: Morning.
6: Good morning, song number two.
0: Song number two, right, that is it.
3: That is it,
0: big up, Georgie, boy. Georgie Porgy.
3: Just the way you are. The original is a bad song.
0: Yeah.
3: That version is a bad version.
0: Yes, boy. I know. We got.

0: Well, Unbreak My Heart Boy, the one, the only Tony Braxton Boy.
1: Unbreak My Heart.
0: Wow.
1: Unbreak My Heart.
0: Wow.
2: You, my darling Bandy. I'll see you when I see you, honey.
1: Unbreak My Heart.
3: Blessed morning, Ken and George. This is Judith. I would just like to wish Marcia PC Harris a happy, happy, happy birthday today.
0: PC Harris,
3: play something old school for her for me, please. Thank you.
0: Yeah, we're doing that.

0: Mister.
1: Boy, I don't know.
0: Yeah.
1: I don't know. Difficult. I don't know. We're going to find out. Hello, good day, welcome.
2: Yeah, Ken, you just broke my wings there, man. Broken wings.
1: Broken wings, boy. Wait. Tony Braxton and Break My Heart. Mister.
0: Broken wings. Hello, morning.
1: Hello.
2: Number one.
1: Break my heart, baby. Hello, good day, welcome.
0: Tell John.
2: I'm really sorry for wasting this call, you know. I'm saying I can't make up my mind. We're not finding them song in this rain, boys.

0: lovely. War is ugly. Hello, good day. Good
1: morning. No, man.
0: Who did you listen
1: to? Hello, morning.
0: Hello.
2: Hello, morning. Song number two.
0: Song number two. Nice.
1: Broken Wings.
0: Broken Wings. 6235105-624-7729. Hello, good day.
1: Hello, morning.
2: Song number one.
0: Song number one.
1: Song number one.
0: Break my heart.
1: Yeah, boy.
0: Hello, good day. Welcome.
3: Morning, gentlemen. Song number one.
0: Song number one.

0: 3-1.
1: 3-1, baby.
0: And all this is for Veretta. She's who's she started that ball rolling, eh?
1: Hey.
0: So I feel I'm gonna take this till January.
1: All right.
0: So do we have time for a fight?
2: Ken is my winner.
1: So Ken is my winner. All right.
0: No free ticket here. Don't feel they get any free tickets.

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2: So guys, we don't have much time. We need to call fast. This is wrong number five. We need to do it very quick.
3: Yeah,
2: are we ready with song number one and wrong number five?
3: Yes, sir.
2: Let's do it. Love to love you, baby. The wet edition.

0: a big song by Billy Paul, Me and Mrs. That man describe horn normal. You know?
1: Normal.
0: And these days, it's,
1: that even sounds
0: it's who chopped Mrs. Jones, you know? Then them days is...
1: All right, there we go.
0: So Love to Love You, that's song number one, and wrong number five. Let's go with song number two.

0: go quick as the word. Hello, good day, welcome.
1: Good morning, Kate and George. Phone number one, me and George, it's not me and Mrs. Jones, it's me and George.
0: Me and George.
2: Me and you, and a dog named Boo.
0: Don't do that now. Don't do George, the hat can't take it. Hello.
2: Yo.
0: Song number two.
2: Sparrow. When your fool breaks his own heart,
0: hey,
2: boy.
0: Let me go. Basis here. No time to waste. Let's go. 6235-105-624-7729. Hello.
2: Morning.
1: Song number one.
0: Me and Mrs. Jones.
2: Oh, me and Mrs. Jones.
0: Hello, good day. Welcome.
3: Numero uno.
0: Number one. Nice. 6235-105-624.
2: That's the number to call us at.
0: 7729. Let's go. Quick as the word. Fast. We out of time.
2: Morning.
0: Hello, good day.
1: Number two.
0: Right, nice, yeah. Let's go. 6235-105-624-7729. Quick!
2: Is the word.
0: Hello, good day.
4: Number one.
0: I-

0: tune, eh?
1: Yeah, boy.
0: Big tune.
1: Yeah, boy.
0: Listen, everybody went today.
1: It was a great, great session.
0: Joe Ken went today.
1: Yeah, always.
0: Always.
1: It was a really, really good session. Yeah. Some big songs were played.
0: Huge.
1: Yep.
0: All right, up next.

0: Until tomorrow, Josie.
1: Until Sunday.
0: Take everybody. Happy Father's Day.
1: I'm good, boy.
0: Happy Father's Day. Happy Father's Day.
1: Thanks.
0: Happy Father's Day.
1: Yeah.
0: Bass, happy Father's Day, sir. All right.
1: Yeah. When is Father's Day?
0: Sunday.
1: Oh, Sunday. Oh, you lie. I didn't know that. Sorry. I didn't know that. So, and Mother's Day is Friday. It's Labor Day.
2: Happy Father's Day to you.
3: 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I am also a father, so we're going to celebrate.
4: 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I'm also a father, and this Saturday, we'll be celebrating not just in one place, but in two places. Now,

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And of course,

0: I mean, remembering daddy today. Messages coming in already. We'll get to them when we come back. 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

0: best morning bass and drum boy, Jason the entire Woodbrook tuned in. And when my father was alive, I never saw him being abusive or aggressive to anybody at all.
1: Nice, man. Very important, especially to your mom.
2: Pleasant good morning to you, bass. No time to waste. And it's retro Thursday. Well, bass, I never see my father and my mother fight, neither quarrel. And that was very, very good. Right? May you soul rest in peace. Right? Have a blessed day. Bass. No time to waste. Purple Diamond is here.
1: All right, Purple Diamond. Good morning.
3: Good morning, Bass. No time to waste. And John Burns. You all watch the weather. Enjoy yourself and reach home safe. Well, with me, you like hot it? You like it hot or you like it cold? Hot coffee or cold juice? But all I have is 20 toes with all my clothes. Huh, you hear that, Bass? All right.
1: You say 20 toes and all she clothes, yes? All right. I never hear my father say no. Growing up, I always thought we were rich.

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1: Food inclusive.
0: We outside.
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3: 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I am also a father, so we're going to celebrate.
4: 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I'm also a father. And this Saturday, we'll be celebrating not just in one place, but in two places. Now, listen carefully. In the East.

0: fathers, you choose. 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

never saw your father hire anybody to fix anything, boy. Because that's some fathers, boy. They're fixing everything, eh? 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Big up to all the fathers out there, boy. Hey, this Friday, it's all about the Labor Day Bram. 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It's the big Labor Day Bram. 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

0: them two is, watch now, my man, all that real back in time, man. 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
1: Yeah.
0: Boy, that man did real love Al Green, boy. You see Al Green?
2: Al Green,
0: and this particular son, boy, let's be strong. Watch now. 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
4: 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And this Saturday, we'll be celebrating not just in one place, but in two places. 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
2: 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Yeah.

0: He's an agent. Is that a crying the record store, yes?
1: Set it off. We represent for the lords of yards. 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
0: That was the man's favorite song. Passed and gone. 14th of April last year. May God rest his soul.
1: Yeah, may God rest his soul. 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
1: records.
0: All

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And he always used to listen to Jim Reeves songs. Early morning, he wakes up.

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0: We outside.
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3: 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I am also a father, so we're going to celebrate.
4: 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I'm also a father. And this Saturday, we'll be celebrating not just in one place, but in two places. 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
1: Happy Father's Day to you.
2: 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I am also a father, so we're going to celebrate.
3: This is the Assassin Music Chest. I'm also a father. And this Saturday, we'll be celebrating not just in one place, but in two places. Now, listen carefully. In the East,

Life and Naughty Girls Promotions. All right, yeah, man. So everybody father has a favorite song. I want to remember my father. This man used to play this song every single morning, boy. As a rule, to wake you up 6 o'clock in the morning, you know, loud, loud, loud. 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

0: father's favorite song? What was your favorite song from your father, the boy John Boy?
1: He was a musician.
0: A musician, yeah, he was in the music.
1: So, that's one of his and his most favorite songs.
0: All right, let me hear.

Sensational Sammy and Tusker. Also DJ Nigel and Antics. Yeah, yeah, yeah. Call me up right now, 623-5105, 624-7729 to win that ticket right now, right now, right now, right now, right now. Right now. Right now, right now, right now. Amen, bam, bam, bam. Let me see, open it up to the WhatsApp people, to WhatsApp 388-1051. By address and a voice note. So the WhatsApp or the phone lines. Give me two combinations. Two combinations that will be DJ combinations.

0: people, don't wait till too late to call, right, for your ticket, 724-5528 or 767-2669. All right, so let me see what we have here. I seen a message. 20 combinations. I need two combinations.
1: And Dixon, Niger. And Sammy and Tusker.
0: Sammy and Tusker. Right. Niceness, boy. All right. So, Sparkle, send me your full name, your information there. And your inside, on the outside, by Sammy.
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1: 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From tomorrow, we kick off Dancehall Fridays, playing the hottest dancehall tracks and rhythms. 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Also, look out for live action at Eastgates Mall. Right, Ramona and Nigel are going to be there from 1 to 5 p.m. Right, for the Father's Day sales. Then on Sunday, we close it off with Soca Blazing Sundays. And we're going to be heading to Daddy Oki out there at Sammy's Resto Bar. So we have a full packed weekend for you right here at the Vibe City 105 FM. 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And grab a Coca-Cola. All right, score today with a 591 milliliter bottle for football labels and uncap your chance to go to the FIFA World Cup. You could score big with Coca-Cola, so you still have a chance to go, right? So based on John Boy, rapid fire, 388-1051. That's coming up.
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Also, remember, the music was real, and of course, the vibes were sweet, and the dance floor never stopped. 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

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And of course, FT Farfan. We're getting ready. 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

0: afternoon and welcome to the Midday News here on CNC3 and the TBC Radio Network. I am Bavita Gopalchan. Thank you so much for joining us. We begin with news at 1 year into his role as the head of the Trinidad and Tobago Police Service. Police Commissioner Alistair Gavaro has received high praises from Homeland Security Minister Rog Alexander, despite calls for his resignation from the public over his handling of the Joshua Samaru Kaya Sili case. Alexander rated Gavaro highly.
1: Excellent. Extremely excellent. He should be given an additional grade for the efforts. You know why? Because people, a lot of your ex-persons talking about trust and confidence, but that's the same officer that took his initiative the other day when there was an issue with transportation and people jumping in the police vehicle and having good conversation. That speaks to leadership.
0: Gavaro was appointed as top cop on June 17th, with his role taking effect from June 18th, 2025. Well, following the end of his probation, he will be confirmed until his retirement at age 60. He's currently 50 years old. And on another note, the Homeland Security Minister is calling on police officers to seek help if they experience any signs of stress or mental health issues. This follows the recent death of two police officers.
1: That's something we identify. When I was there, we identified, and we often give the people an opportunity who seems to have an issue. We want them to realize they have an issue. The first thing you have to do is to identify that you have an issue, you know. And once they do that, we often send them for sometimes outside help, if you want to call it that.
0: Well, the minister said he could not comment on any rumors of foul play involved in either deaths. And as ASP O.E. Russell is also advising police officers to take care of themselves physically as well as mentally. This says the month of June is dedicated to men's mental health awareness. And ASP Russell says officers are subject to the same challenges faced with the average person both on and off the job. He's encouraging them to speak up and seek help when needed.
2: Sometimes it could be a bit burdensome to officers, and I want officers just to know that it is okay to not be okay. You know, it is okay to reach out to a colleague, a trusted friend, a trusted family. Yes, we have our social work mechanism in place.
0: ASP Russell adds that the work of the TTPS is relentless, but if and when needed, officers can request time off or transfers to less strenuous departments.
2: Police officers of today are under tremendous pressure. When you look at the workload, our duties, because we have been going extra and beyond, there is no rest.
0: Men's Mental Health Month is dedicated to breaking the stigma associated with mental health challenges and creating environments where men feel secure enough to speak up. On to some other news now, Tunapuna police say the leading cause of murders in the district has been as a result of arguments and disagreements. During his opening remarks, head of the North Central Division, Senior Superintendent Verlie Gift reported that the number of murders in Tunapuna has progressively dropped over the past 2 years. Gift reported that as of Wednesday night, there were only 4 murders in the division for the year thus far, as he explained the motives behind most of the killings.
3: And I can tell you that in the North Central Division, most of the murders that we have recorded so far for the year have to do with altercations and disputes among not only residents of Tunapuna, but persons who find themselves in the Tunapuna area.
0: Well, one resident shared his concerns that not all crimes may be reported and acknowledged that while a statistical drop may be recorded, it was not reflected in the way other residents felt.
4: I appreciate the statistics that was presented, and there is a gap between what the police are saying and what the reality that the public basically has. And within that gap, there is the victimization, right, which basically is when crimes occur and people don't report it. And I know personally in my little community of maybe 2 instances.
0: Well, to counter this, while building stronger trust with the residents, officers promised more proactive consultations between neighborhoods and the community-oriented policing section. Moving on now, Prime Minister Kamala Prasad Bisasa is hailing her government's move to grant successor rights to the Oilfield Workers Trade Union through a vesting bill covering Paria Trading and Heritage Petroleum. In a video posted to social media, the Prime Minister said the measure is a step toward correcting a historical wrong.
5: Today we are at the Parliament on the eve of Labour Day tomorrow. Very important national holiday for all the workers of our land, indeed for everyone in our country. And we are here to do a short but very powerful bill, short title, a vesting bill, in order to give successorship rights to the OWTU for Paria Trading and for Heritage Petroleum. The PNM in 2018 had shut down Petrotrend, but did not grant successorship rights to the OWTU, who has been the union there from since 1937, for all the oil companies in all their various incarnations and names. So we want to right a historical wrong, and it is grounded, this thrust that we are on today is grounded in social justice and a respect for the rights of workers and for the collective bargaining process. Thereafter, we go up for cabinet, so it's going to be a very long day. All of you have a very blessed day, and thank you very much.
0: Well, this bill legally binds Heritage Petroleum and Paria Fuel Trading to past collective labor agreements signed by former state-owned oil company Petrotrend. Well, Secretary of Community Development and Social Protection Ian Pollard has been hospitalized. In a media release today, the Office of the Chief Secretary confirmed Pollard has been a patient at the St. Glen Medical Center for the past week. Chief Secretary Folly Augustine, on behalf of the Tobago House of Assembly, extended best wishes to Pollard for a full and speedy recovery. He assured the work of Pollard's division continues uninterrupted with support from Assistant Secretary Akil Franklin. Augustine urges the public to respect Pollard and his family's right to privacy. Let's take a short break. We'll be right back.
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1: Dr. Ross, with a tender touch but can keep it rough. Dr.

0: Tyson and Tan. Now do you want to know? Ross.
1: What's going on, brother? First caller, boy. What's going on, brother?
0: Boy, you know the fingers have it.
1: Yeah. Be them fit, boy. Your fingers, boy. The magical fingers, boy.
0: The magical fingers. All things with you, my brother.
1: I day with the grace of the Almighty Creator. One day at a time.
0: Boy, we get some weather in show this morning, boy.
1: Weather in song too. Weather all over us. Island-wide. Yeah.
0: People calling on the phone and bawling, but whether if everything up and all this kind of bacchanal thing, I don't know what's going on with them.
1: What are you talking about? The scaffolding?
0: Nah. The scaffolding. That's the only thing they could talk about, you know.
1: I don't know what else up there.
0: That's the only thing they can talk about in this scaffolding up. Well, yeah, I'll take down the scaffolding later.
1: I'll take down the scaffolding later,
0: indeed. Yeah, I'll take down the scaffolding later. I'll clean our window and...
1: You gotta clean some windows, brother. But then you're putting up some scaffolding over the weekend, too?
0: Well, I'm doing a little thing at home, you know, so you're finding a maintenance thing now.
1: Yeah. You must put up your scaffolding home.
0: That's right, the scaffolding has to be up.
1: Yep, your scaffolding has to be up at home, man. How y'all say you're getting corners and you're getting right corner with the paint? Nah, man.

0: Horseman Bar. Yeah.
1: All right. All right. That's one. I'm going to pick up party tomorrow.
0: Of course, and it's free. Everything free. It's free. A nice Horseman Bar. You don't remember where Horseman is? Bon Repos. Right after the station.
1: Yeah, I know. I'm not sure. I done it a little there.
0: Yeah. It's about.
1: I'm out there to negotiate here with our brethren there. In the venue, I'm trying to put in a little garage gate there so I get one at our best price.
0: Yeah. Saturday, I'm going to be in Tunapuna in Moonlighting. Tunapuna, I'm going to be in Club Tempo in La Romaine. Yeah. I'll touch along in Tempo. And I'm going to

0: about getting dried as you go along. You see hot sun.
1: Yeah.
0: You see rain and you see when it's making cold.
1: Yeah.
0: Them they're keeping it up. No time, never.
1: Well, we should be accustomed to that. That's our season. That's our weather conditions here. Is that air wet or you're dry?
0: Speaking about it, I'm going to change it anyway.
1: Yeah, no. But that's the facts. Is that air wet or you're dry?
0: Yeah. The only problem I have with the weather is when a lot of rainfall and it's sort of people's houses and things, I just feel it for them. But guess what? The weather is the weather, and you have to move when you have to move.
1: But you have an umbrella in your vehicle, correct?
0: One in the vehicle and one home, yes, correct, is right.
1: You have one inside and one outside?
0: Yes, so when you want to move from inside to outside, you have one inside.
1: All right.
0: And then the one for the golf bag always in the car, so.
1: Well, you're a man with plenty of umbrellas.
0: Only two.
1: All right, only two. Okay.
0: Only two.
1: Small ones or big ones?
0: They're huge, 68 inch.

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0: dad like the legend he is. Sale runs June 12th to the 21st. 25% off. JD's, this was a big Father's Day sale. 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
1: Dr. Ross, with a tender touch, but can keep it rough. Dr.

0: This is Sport. I am Ian Wason. Good afternoon. We begin with cricket. As West Indies women's head coach Shane Deet says, star players Stefanie Taylor and Shannon Henry are close to full fitness and could take up their places in the playing 11 for their second ICC Women's T20 World Cup match against Scotland today from 1:30. Both players missed the opening 7-wicket win over reigning champions New Zealand on the weekend.
1: We talk about trying to get 20 players to be world class so we can have great depth and then you can cover for situations like that. But I think they'll be real close to playing next game, and they definitely want to be out there, that's for sure. And Stefanie, you know, you don't want to hurt in the dugout when you're trying to win a game. She's not playing. Yeah, she's all over the place down there, so hopefully she's fit.
0: West Indies women's coach Shane Deets. And all-rounder Ali Aline praised the effort of the team that won against New Zealand without the services of the duo.
2: And we said this is one of our better teams, so I think it was just for us to each person put up their hand. And I think it's always good for our cricket to see that we're winning without Stefanie Taylor, Shannon Henry, that could show that any 11 we put out there is a threat to any.
0: West Indies women's all-rounder Ali Aline. In the World Cup action, Ghana left it late against Panama yesterday evening but managed their first 3 points of the tournament with a 1-0 win. Caleb Urenke's strike in the 5th minute of stoppage time proved the decisive moment. Colombia also began with a 3-0 win in their Group K match against Uzbekistan. Goals from Daniel Munoz in the 48th minute, Luis Diaz in the 65th, and Jamenton Campas in stoppage time ensured the Colombian victory. Match day 2 of the group stage of the 2026 quadrennial begins today with Group A's South Africa currently taking on Czech Republic in the midday fixture. That was sports. I am Ian Wason. Good afternoon.
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0: is the place to be tomorrow night. And to tell us some more, I got the general on the line himself. I just call him the mayor of the south side. No, the man himself, Lyndon. Good afternoon, Lyndon.
1: Good afternoon.
0: Good afternoon.

0: happening tomorrow? What kind of goodies?
1: We have goodies.
0: Now, people are asking, where is Horseman Bar? How to find the location? Exactly what part of San Fernando is Angel Charms located?
1: Horseman Bar is just off Royal Road. So, stopping with San Fernando from Orifa Roundabout.
0: Yeah.
1: It's closest to the gas station. Mm-hmm.

0: Are you rich there? Oh my goodness. And what time the action starts? Because it's a holiday, so you know people coming out in their numbers.
1: Yep, this is about the numbers. The action heats up around 4 o'clock in it.
0: So, all right, so it starts around 4 in the afternoon. So 4 p.m. till?
1: From the 4 till.
0: All right. Yeah, definitely looking forward to be touching down there in the south side because San Fernando is going to come out and people asking about admission. It's absolutely free, not so?
1: Free and we have giveaways.
0: Good. Admission is free, and you have lots of giveaways in store as well. My goodness. And of course,
1: games and shots to be all away.
0: And San Fernando rhythm section is going to be there as well.
1: Of course. The vibe.
0: My goodness, everybody's looking forward and drink specials. I know you have specials as well and pricing. All kind of happy, all kind of bacchanal because you all open every weekend as well. Eh? The action is on the weekend as well.
1: We normally have and $225.
0: My goodness, indeed. Lyndon, my brother. I want to say thank you very much, Neil. I'm going to see you tomorrow evening because I know the action is going to be heavy on the security inside and outside. Oh. Of course. Thank you very much, Lyndon.
1: Okay.
0: That's Lyndon.

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And of course, you're shooting the ladies, DJ Doctors. I'm going to be there. Most importantly, admission is free.

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0: is Retro Thursday, baby, with the ladies DJ Dr. Ross, a.k.a. Ali Dr. Smooth, Thunder Tie / Ting, up in the mountain.
1: Mountain,
0: and is that free vibes to the Labor Day holiday. Much love and blessing to all. A happy, happy birthday to Mommy Grace and Suzette. All here, all God's blessing, ladies, to Suzette and Mommy Grace. Happy birthday. Love you, Dr. Ross.
1: Yeah, but by public demand, people asking back for a repeat of the R&B tiles, boy. So today, you know, before the holiday, you're going to get your

0: mountaintop, Fizzler Kalanji, and you have it since early o'clock.
1: Ooh, you have it since early o'clock?
0: Yes, sister. You have it since early o'clock.
1: Well, you like us since 8 hours.
0: And I wonder if you're breaking the rules today as tomorrow is a holiday. I wonder if you're going in the kitchen and rinse out some...
1: Rinse out some plates?
0: Rinse out some plates and some dishwashing liquid.
1: Tomorrow's plates are... Tomorrow's dance hall Friday. So you know it's only dance hall plates tomorrow. It's only dance hall plates tomorrow. Friend. Dance hall. So what's this layer one? What's this layer like? What's this layer like?
0: Any. Ketchup Sizzler.
1: What's this Sizzler? Sizzler Kalanji, boy. Sizzler Kalanji.
0: Kalanji,
1: boy. That's my artist, too, you know. Let me jump some Kalanji. Tune from the mountain.

0: 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Dr. Ross.
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1: Good afternoon to you, Dr.
0: Hey, good afternoon to you. What's your first name?
1: First name is Sean, S-E-A-N.
0: Sean, S-E-A-N. Sean. Sean, have you won a ticket as yet for the reunion?
1: No, I haven't.
0: All right, Sean. What day is the reunion?
1: The reunion is on the 27th, Saturday 27th of June.
0: All right, where is it going to be held?
1: It takes place at Sensational Sammy Resto Bar.
0: Where is that?
1: St. Joseph Street Arima.
0: All right. What is the dress code for the reunion?
1: Formal.
0: Formal?
1: Yeah, dress code is formal. You dress in back in, you know, you want to dress like in a tuxedo and those kind of things.
0: A tuxedo?
1: Yeah.
0: All right. I'll take that because dress code is graduation style. So, yeah, you got a tuxedo? You went your graduation in a tuxedo? A suit?
1: I didn't put on a DBG jacket. I had it there, but I didn't put it on.
0: But you had your shirt and your dress rouge and all I'm going to take. All right, partner. Send me a full name. You have our WhatsApp number?
1: My graduation would have been like in 89, so.
0: Yeah. Oh, then right up your alley. So, you have our WhatsApp number?
1: Yeah, this is our WhatsApp number.
0: 3881051. You have that and on your WhatsApp? That's our WhatsApp number. Send me your full name to 3881051. You can do that for me now?
1: Yeah, I'll do that now.
0: All right, so that's 3881051. All right?
1: Okay.
0: All right, do that now for me. I'm waiting on him to put your name on this ticket, all right?
1: All right.
0: All right, congratulations, my brother.
1: Thank you.
0: Simple as that. Simple as that.

2669, all right? Looking for Ken Simmons and Jay Wise, Dr. Ross, DJ Dwayne, Bass, John Boy, Sensational Sammy, Tosca, Nigel, Antics. Yeah, boy, the reunion, the graduation ball edition, dress up, show up and celebrate on Saturday, 27 June, the big one, the reunion, the food inclusive, we outside. You know, man, that's not something else to do. We outside.

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ladies DJ, Dr. Ross.

crazy R&B tiles today. Good. Or they get close to the radio, you know. Closer. You know, they'll be closer when they waited. Getting ready for the big ones later on tonight. Looking for yours truly, Dr. Ross. I'm going to be touching on in Alvala tonight. Going to be touching on in Moonlighting tonight. Tomorrow, Friday, the holiday. Labor Day holiday. Get yourself ready. You're going to be touching down at Angel's Charms Bar. That's right. In Labor Day, Bram. That's

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0: Dr. Rossino, right now, I'm in a car here, coming to Port of Spain in a bit. But I want to send shout out to my boy Sanchez, loving him loads. And to all who love Ali, say love you, Ali. His birthday pump, you know, pre-birthday pump. And is that, so you don't know, respect and manners. Yeah, where is he seeing Dr. Ross? Ali wants a date for the graduation. What could do?
1: Ali, you say that you just show up. You just show up and you just get date like that. You have more dates than them dates in the box that's selling them grocery. What's your dates? You have seed and seedless. What kind of dates you want? Seed or seedless? Oh my goodness, indeed. And let me open the lines. You got the R&B Thunder Tales, R&B coming up. So let's open the phone lines now.

with Dr. Ross. Good afternoon, Dr. Ross. 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I hope you have a wonderful birthday and an even

0: What going on? What going on?
1: Well, that day lives in Bacchanal.
0: What Bacchanal is that?
1: Ali went a date.
0: Well, she was there. She didn't say with seed or seed.
1: Ali can get a date. She'll get a date. Don't worry.
0: Nah, Ali could get a date if she wants, you know. Ali could close her. All Ali had to do is show up. You know, one thing with Ali,
1: well,
0: ever since...
1: Well, she's probably chocolate moccasins. She'll get it.
0: You wait now. Use chocolate moccasins, agent, don't.
1: Doctor,
0: you're talking about the agent. Who are you?
1: Doctor, who are you? You know I'm cooking, boy. You know I'm cooking?
0: We're cooking.
1: Boy, I'm making some callaloo.

0: get some Americana, so you can make tomorrow.
1: Say right there, you're feeding
0: them nice.
1: You're feeding the man.
0: I'm treating them nice.
1: You gave them, you're treating them nice. Are you giving them real thing teeth? You're giving them real thing
0: teeth. Bring real thing to me when he come in, eh?
1: He eating up.
0: He eating since he come.

0: on. Good afternoon.
1: Good afternoon. That kind of Wednesday with Dr. Ross.
0: What's going on, partner? What's going on? It's Thursday.
1: I had a check, on McGill from Laramie. We had a check on Beatrice White.
0: Well, she, don't check on her now because she have a foreign guest and he eating.
1: And he man eating, he's a hungry man, Dr. Ross.
0: Well, she says since he man land, he eating, you know. Well, you. She says since he man.
1: Since
0: he man land, she gave the man thing to that the man eating nonstop, morning, noon, and night, the man eating, you know. The man leaving,
1: the man leaving tomorrow.
0: I don't know, the man leaving tomorrow and she said callaloo and baked chicken and fried rice.
1: Fiji man versus Fiji man.
0: The man eating.
1: All right. That kind of crazy, Dr. Ross. I want to say hi. I have a wonderful friend here. I don't know if she's smiling. Let me see if you want to say hi to Dr. Ross, my first timer.
2: Hi.
0: Hello, good afternoon.
2: Good afternoon.
0: How are you today?
2: I'm okay.
0: And what is your first name?
2: Julie.
0: Julie. All right, Judy. I hope you're having a blessed one today, okay, Judy?
2: Okay.
0: All right, darling. That's Judy. Hello.
2: Enjoy it.
0: All right, you too, darling. Judy, have a blessed one. That's Judy. Rolling there with Jungle Man, boy. All right. We'll take one more. One more before I jump in Thunder Tail. Today's R&B edition. Hello, good afternoon.
3: R&B. So, Rafay.
0: Oi, I hear you have an agent. I know you're hearing you have an agent. I don't know.
3: Who is that agent,
0: mate? Well, Ali says she's looking for a date.
3: We're saying.
0: And then, Beatrice jump up on ball. Chocolate Moccasin. Will do the honors. I see like you have an agent.
3: Well, listen, things there. I only got an agent. I have my money.
0: I
3: want my money.
0: Hey. I got. Man wants his payment, he's not working for free. All right, let me show you this one.

Dr. Ross. Now, my public demand have been flooded with requests for me to do the R&B Thunder Tiles today, the day before the holiday. So I'm going to do it, all right? So ladies and gentlemen, get closer and closer to your radio. All the beauty salons, the parlors, the nail techs, the technicians, the protective services, and everyone. 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Let them sing, all right? Let them sing, all right? All right!

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Drivers, the passengers singing, so raise the volume.

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1: Dr. Ross, with a tender touch, but can keep it rough.

standard ladies in Pennywise singing away. Oh my goodness. On this beautiful one, Thunder Tiles, as we touch it down inside. Voice notes 388-1051. The ladies DJ, Dr. Ross. Today,

0: Ross.
1: What you doing?
0: Somewhere, sometime right now, it's raining and it's cold.
1: Hey, baby, tell me what you want. You got an eye for me already, baby.
0: Dutna Tiles.
1: Okay.
0: The number one slow jam program in the entire world.
1: Give me 10 minutes.
0: Today,
1: be ready.
0: As you requested, the R&B special today. Come on, crank up your volume.
1: What you want?

Dr. Ross. My voice note number 3881051 is already 14 minutes already gone. Inside Thunder Tiles, today's edition, R&B. Your musical surgeon, Dr. Ross. Good afternoon to the ladies of Mirage and Sons Jewelers. They locked in. Bhagwan Singh, good afternoon to you. And of course, all of the TTPS ladies, the WPCs, all the various stations and vehicles, they tune in right now. Good afternoon, Williams. Good afternoon, WPC Williams. Hope you're having a blessed on your riding. Dirty today, baby.

0: I hear you. 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

0: chocolate mood. Loving this tune, Sweet Diddy. All right, Sweet Diddy, indeed, all the way. What else we got? Lisa Woods is inside. What's this? Cat from Tongue.
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0: monthly. Well, it's called the bite your lips segment, you know. Bite your lips.
1: But Dr. Ross, I've been saying that for the longest while. We need an hour with Thunder Tiles.
0: I know.
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0: Yeah, boy,

0: Bite your lips. Who's on your radio?
1: Yeah, man.
2: It's the ladies' DJ, Dr. Ross. It's on.
1: You know we had to do it again.
0: 24 minutes already gone. The ladies say they need an hour. Oh, oh, oh, oh. Oh my. Oh, my. Oh, my. Let's see.

0: Rossi doing a wonderful job, buddy. But you see that woman in the front squad? Them is fraud. Them woman in the front squad, them is fraud. I tell them why. I know two of them personally, you know. Personally, Dr. Rossi.
1: You know two of them personally, personally in the front squad? Doing the work? Right now, a whole heap of them in front squad. Especially Sparkle. Sparkle, good afternoon, baby. I just got for a few more minutes inside Thunder Tile. Bite your lips. As we continue, Thunder Tile's R&B, come on.

0: They're singing. All the passengers on board, boy. Toxic singing, boy. They're singing. Yeah, boy. All the Sando drivers, they're locked on and they're doing it nice. The ladies, DJ.
1: T-Pain.
0: Dr. Ross, I'm in the company. I tell you, when Ross in your party, your party's shell, don't you know?
2: Yeah, yeah, yeah.
0: When I tell you shell, you know.

0: Let's set to the lines. Hello, good afternoon. Welcome, Tang the Tiles.
1: Good afternoon, Dr. Ross.
0: Good afternoon. How are you?
1: Well, I want to show for you.
0: Me?
1: For playing all this love music on this rainy Thursday evening.
0: Thank you. Thank you. Thank you. I appreciate that shout out. I'm feeling good now.
1: I'm feeling good. I'll feel better if you was around.
0: Baby, can I ask you, what's your first name?
1: Natalie.
0: Hey, Natalie. Yeah. Wait now.
1: From the Attorney General.
0: The ladies from the Attorney General's office inside.
1: Yes.
0: Baby girl, you crank up your volume, right, Natalie?
1: Yes, I will.
0: All right, baby girl. Good afternoon to my ladies at the Attorney General's office. Pumping us loud and proud. Let me say good afternoon as well to the Ministry of Health. They're locked on to us, loud and proud. Line one, good afternoon.
2: Afternoon, Doctor.
0: Good afternoon. How are you?
2: I'm good.
0: Wonderful. Go right here. Tell
3: lightning and thunder, boy.
0: Look back on. Thunder. Come on, Fofo. Come on, Fofo.
3: Yeah. I hear a man has two umbrellas. I have one umbrella, but it's for two.
0: It's for two?
3: Yes.
0: Well, you don't know, the gentleman has more than one umbrella. He maybe have more than one. He said it's more than one location for his umbrella. Well, I know you know one in particular. Let me say good afternoon. Let me say good afternoon to your daughter.
3: Oh, well, yeah. Good afternoon to my baby. I'm a baby.
0: Let me say good afternoon. But that's your daughter. She
3: that's
0: does,
3: my daughter.
0: The last time she said, Dr. Ross, you know I'm in love with you, right? I said it on national radio. No? I said not me now. I know. If

0: early birthday greeting to Ali. Enough love. Keep wishing for the stars, baby. And to all the ladies. And I can't leave out my baby. Because I know she listens. She loves and listens. Baby, the road wet. Be safe. And watch for them crazy men.
1: All right. All right, brother. Woo. All right, I'm going to play one more.
2: Conductors with the ladies, DJ Dr. Ross. Dr. Ross, you see this kind of rain falling and you playing this kind of music? We're living again? I think I come in and knock on your door with a bottle of wine just now. This is Ruslav here. Having a time, boom.
1: Bring me wine, baby. Bring me wine. You worry. Bring me wine. Bring me wine. Let me do one more. And close down Thunder Tiles for today, all right? 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Tell a friend, every Thursday from 3 to 3.30. Thunder Tiles. Today was Biting Lips Edition, R&B. Final entry inside Thunder Tiles.

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tributes honoring the legends through song and word. Looking for Kevon Kalis. That's what Kevon Kalis honoring Black Stalin.

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1: Good afternoon. I am Janelle Bernard with headline news on CNC3 and the TBC Radio Network. 1 year into his role as the head of the Trinidad and Tobago Police Service, Commissioner Alistair Guevaro has received high praises from Homeland Security Minister Roger Alexander. Despite calls for his resignation from the public over his handling of the Joshua Samuru Kaya Sili case, Alexander rated Guevaro highly.
2: Excellent. Extremely excellent. He should be given an additional grade for the efforts. You know why? Because people, a lot of your ex-persons talking about trust and confidence, but that's the same officer that took his initiative the other day when there was an issue with transportation and people jumping in the police vehicle and having good conversation. That speaks to leadership.
1: Guevara was appointed as top cop on June 17th, with his role taking effect from June 18th, 2025. Following the end of his probation, he will be confirmed until his retirement at the age of 60. He is currently 50 years old. And police in the North Central Division are warning the public to be wary of a recent scam where counterfeit U.S. currency is being advertised for sale. The warning came from Senior Superintendent Vernley Gift at a police town hall meeting at the Exodus Panyard in St. Augustine on Wednesday night. He reported that scammers were trading counterfeit U.S. dollars for legitimate TT currency.
3: By doing that, they are risking giving up their genuine TT dollars for U.S. currency that turned out to be false or counterfeit. All these are issues that we are treating with.
1: Two opposition members of parliament are pressing for urgent action from House Speaker Jagdeo Singh over what they describe as serious concerns involving parliamentary staff and leader of government business Barry Padarath. It comes days after opposition leader Penelope Beckles and 12 other PNM MPs wrote to the speaker seeking clarity on reports of alleged bias and professional misconduct among parliamentary staff. The opposition says it learned of claims that microphones used by government members were being muted during House proceedings, but was never informed of any official complaints or investigations. The letter also raised concerns about an incident during last Friday's Standing Finance Committee proceedings, where Padarath was allegedly seen photographing a parliamentary staff member while the officer was carrying out official duties. To some regional developments, a body believed to be that of missing 12-year-old Crystal McLean was found in the Rio Grande at Grants Level in Portland, Jamaica yesterday. McLean, who had been missing since June 12th, was last seen at her home around 7 a.m. Police issued a high alert on Monday after search efforts failed to locate the girl. Her body was found shortly after midday by rafters who alerted authorities. Police said the remains were in an advanced state of decomposition. An autopsy will be conducted to determine the cause of death and formally confirm the identity of the child. And now for some international developments. U.S. Defense Secretary Pete Hegseth doubled down on the Trump administration's combative posture towards NATO on Thursday, announcing a six-month review of U.S. forces in Europe and lambasting Washington's allies for limiting their involvement in the war in Iran. He said the review will examine America's force posture and basin in Europe. His comments come at a critical time when the EU has been rattled by statements from Trump administration officials about plans to draw down the amount of U.S. forces and hardware stationed in the EU. Stay tuned for another news update at the top of the hour and for comprehensive coverage in our major newscast at 7 p.m. on CNC3 and across all digital platforms.

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2: 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Sensational Sammy. He has the music and the personality to stop you at all.

thanks so much for your time, Les. Big up, big up. And all those pastors, you're doing that thing whenever. Pull on this spot. Big up, big up. All right, listen. Happy Father's Day to all the fathers from Nell. We have plans for you this Sunday. Check out the action. Woi, woi, woi.

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2: Ooh, we outside for the reunion. 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One down, two more to go. Let's check in with our news desk and hear what's making the news at this time. 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
3: I am Janelle Bernard with Headline News on CNC3 and the TBC Radio Network. Two opposition members of parliament are pressing for urgent action from House Speaker Jagdeo Singh over what they describe as serious concerns involving parliamentary staff and leader of government business Barry Pedarath. It comes days after opposition leader Penelope Beckles and the 12 other PNM MPs wrote to the speaker seeking clarity on reports of alleged bias and professional misconduct among parliamentary staff. The opposition says it learned of claims that microphones used by government members were being muted during House proceedings, but was never informed of any official complaint or investigations. The letter also raised concerns about an incident during last Friday's Standing Finance Committee proceedings, where Pedarath was allegedly seen photographing a parliamentary staff member while the officer was carrying out official duties. Speaking outside of Parliament on Thursday, opposition MP Stuart Young said the issue should be receiving the highest level of attention.
4: The way the government has dealt with it, we've all seen, is attempt to come up with distractions and these types of things. But the parliament staff, and further than the parliament staff, members of the public service are expressing a lot of concern, and so are citizens. I'm hopeful that it will be addressed very soon.
3: Meanwhile, San Fernando East MP Brian Manning said the incident has left the opposition deeply troubled. He stressed that parliamentary staff should never feel pressured or intimidated while carrying out their duties and called for a swift response.
5: I mean, we think it was a very serious issue. I mean, the parliamentary staff shouldn't have to feel that they're being pressured to do their jobs or to not do their jobs. You know, and we were very, very disturbed by what happened in the chamber that evening, and we hope that something is done quickly about it.
3: Police in the North Central Division are urging the public to only approach reputable financial institutions when purchasing U.S. currency in light of an emerging scam. The warning came from Senior Superintendent Vernley Gift at a police town hall meeting at the Exeter Spaniard, St. Augustine, on Wednesday night. He reported that fraudsters were trading counterfeit U.S. dollars for legitimate TT currency to unwitting customers.
6: By doing that, they are risking giving up their genuine TT dollars for U.S. currency that turned out to be false or counterfeit. All these are issues that we are treating with.
3: And Labor Day celebrations will begin tomorrow with the return of the Butler Classic Road Races and a march through Faizabad under the theme Advancing the Workers' Agenda. Even as trade union issues, including back pay, working conditions, and economic security remain unresolved, supporters of Joshua Samaru and Kaya Seeley are also expected to join the march after police block their recent protests in Port of Spain. Tutor President Crystal Ash is expected to be the first speaker at Avocat Junction. He says teachers are frustrated over delays in back pay payments and a lack of communication from government. The day will end with a rally at Charlie King Junction where JITAM President Ansel Roger will deliver the feature address. To some regional news, a body believed to be that of missing 12-year-old Crystal McLean was found in Portland, Jamaica yesterday. McLean had been missing since June 12th. She was last seen at her home around 7 a.m. Police issued a high alert on Monday after search efforts failed to locate her. The body was found shortly after midday by rafters who alerted authorities. Police said the remains were in an advanced state of decomposition. An autopsy will be conducted to determine the cause of death and formally confirm the identity of the deceased. Stay tuned for another news update at the top of the hour and for comprehensive coverage in our major newscast at 7 p.m. on CNC3 and across all digital platforms. 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
1: 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The Intersection, featuring the man with the music, Sensational Sammy. Sensational Sammy. He has the music and the personality to stop you at all points.

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family celebration starting from 2 p.m. Treat dad to a delicious Father's Day brunch featuring Sammy Food Lashing. Then it's karaoke time. Grab the mic and sing dad's favorite hits and create memories.

0: 21st June. Eat, drink, dance. See you there. Yeah, remember, from 2 p.m., admission is free on this one, okay? So bring out dad, man. You get it for mom?
1: You're not doing it for dad. Yeah, you mean, must love up your fathers on the outside, man.
0: Fathers need love, too. So we're doing something special for dad. Bring them out. Bring them out on Sunday.
1: Everybody free. 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

0: Hey, folks, thanks for your patience. We'll be taking off very shortly. Should be wheels up in about 40 minutes. And due to a bumpy ride, snacks and beverage service has been suspended. AC has given us some trouble. Sorry, folks. And Wi-Fi is out. And so is the entertainment. Yeah, I'm sorry about the smell, folks. We are aware.
1: I know.
0: Just one more quick note. We are going to have to deplane.
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3: 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CG United Insurance. 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
2: 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I mean, right now we jump inside sponsor time for the Malabar RC.

0: Tell us what's happening tonight, the reason behind it, and that kind of energy. Tell us.
1: All right, so tonight we are having a retro, we call it a retro party. It's a back in time party. The theme is Remember When. And we've chosen that theme because we want people to remember when we had good times, the country had less crime, people could have come out on a night of fun and really enjoy themselves. And we want people to remember that and come and have a good time with us. The price is reasonable as well. It's only $150, and we've done that so as many people as possible could come and have a really great time there. And the reason we're doing this is that the Malabar Men's Ministry has traditionally been involved in working with the church in various ministries. Has been a youth. We have put on youth camps, for example, during the holidays in the past, at no cost to parents, because we don't want to leave any child behind.
0: No cost, you say? No cost to parents, you say? Free?
1: No cost to parents. You know, it's like during the August holidays, a lot of people now say they have camps, but they charge a lot of money. And what about parents who can't afford? We have run that camp in the past at no cost, and we're hoping to do that again this year. Then we help in terms of other initiatives, like recently we would have been involved in the harvest. Some of the other things that we do is community welfare in terms of assisting our brothers in need. And not only our brothers as members of the ministry, but other people may come to us and say they have another person in need, you know, so we try to help there. We assist with youth as well. So we would assist in purchasing sporting equipment, coming out at night whenever young people have an event to provide that type of support.
0: Papa.
1: You want to make sure that you have the resources to support all of these initiatives.
0: Yeah.
1: You know?
0: I mean,
1: and then we also are involved in promoting various things like International Men's Day. You would have lectures, you would have various programs in terms of a health fair that you could do an analysis in terms of your health. And we try to promote a fellowship with men, you know. A lot of people feel that Christian men don't go out, Christian men don't line, but it's basically another way to bring people together for fellowship.
0: So Christian men know how to have a good time too, you know? Yeah.
1: Exactly.
0: Yeah, and tonight is that

0: tonight.
1: It's that kind of night.
0: Yeah.
1: And the weather is great for a party tonight. Yeah, you know, it's in Arima up here. It's cool. You know, it's inviting.
0: Lovely.
1: So when you get into Sammy's, you're going to have a warm, friendly atmosphere where you could feel safe and have a good time.
0: Nice, man. You're coming on. Bless the resto tonight. The resto can have some blessings tonight, boy.
1: Well, the resto will get some blessings tonight. And whatever, you know, favors we receive will obviously be received by the resto as well.

0: left, by the way. Any more tickets left?
1: Yes, we still have a few tickets left, but even if you didn't put your hand on a ticket, we are still collecting any door. People could stay at the door. And we, again, in the tradition of the old-time party, you know, in modern parties, they say you pay one price and more at the door. We are saying we are fair. The price of a ticket is $150. If you bought that ticket before you come tonight, you still pay the same $150.
0: Yes, man. You buy that ticket, God looking at you, you're receiving.

0: Lions Ministry. RSC boy, listen, come on tonight from 9 p.m. The action is on. Is there any more information to share with us before we wrap it up?
1: No, I just want to say thank you for all the people who have contributed thus far, and to invite all of the people who have not made up their mind to come. It's a safe environment. You're going to have a good time, and we're going to make sure that everybody leaves fully satisfied, and your money is going to be put to very good use. And we appreciate all that people have done so far, and we thank them.
0: You, you,

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0: Good evening. I'm Shane Superville with headline news on CNC3 and the TBC Radio Network. In local developments, 1 year into his role as head of the Trinidad and Tobago Police Service, Commissioner of Police Alistair Guevaro has received high praises from Homeland Security Minister Roger Alexander. Despite calls for his resignation from the public over his handling of the Joshua Samaru Kaya Seeley case, Alexander rated Guevaro highly.
1: Excellent. Extremely excellent. He should be given an additional grade for the efforts. You know why? Because people, a lot of your ex-persons talking about trust and confidence, but that's the same officer that took his initiative the other day when there was an issue with transportation and people jumping in the police vehicle and having good conversation. That speaks to leadership.
0: Guevaro was appointed as top cop on June 17th, with his role taking effect from June 18th, 2025. Following the end of his probation, he will be confirmed until his retirement at age 60. He is currently 50 years old. Police in the North Central Division are urging the public to only approach reputable financial institutions when purchasing U.S. currency in light of an emerging scam. The warning came from Senior Superintendent Vernley Gift at a police town hall meeting at the Exeter Spaniard, St. Augustine, on Wednesday night. He reported that fraudsters were trading counterfeit U.S. dollars for legitimate TNT currency to unwitting customers.
2: By doing that, they are risking giving up their genuine TT dollars for U.S. currency that turn out to be false or counterfeit. All these are issues that we are treating with.
0: Two opposition members of parliament are pressing for urgent action from House Speaker Jagdeo Singh over what they describe as serious concerns involving parliamentary staff and leader of government business Barry Padarath. It comes days after opposition leader Penelope Beckles and 12 other PNM MPs wrote to the speaker seeking clarity on reports of alleged bias and professional misconduct among parliamentary staff. The opposition says it learned of claims that microphones used by government members were being muted during House proceedings, but was never informed of any official complaints or investigations. The letter also raised concerns about an incident during last Friday's Standing Finance Committee proceedings, where Padarath was allegedly seen photographing a parliamentary staff member while the officer was carrying out official duties.
3: The way the government has dealt with it, we've all seen, is attempt to come up with distractions and these types of things. But the parliament staff, and further than the parliament staff, members of the public service are expressing a lot of concern, and so are citizens. I'm hopeful that it will be addressed very soon.
0: Meanwhile, San Fernando East MP Brian Manning said the incident has left the opposition deeply troubled. He stressed that parliamentary staff should never feel pressured or intimidated while performing their duties and called for a swift response. And now for a look internationally, U.S. Defense Secretary Pete Hegseth doubled down on the Trump administration's combative posture towards NATO on Thursday, announcing a six-month review of U.S. forces in Europe and lambasting Washington's allies for limiting their involvement in the war in Iran. The review will, quote, examine America's force posture and basing in Europe, end quote, he said, as he sought to characterize it as a way to, quote, transform NATO back into a real military alliance that's focused on hard power and real deterrence, end quote. His comments come at a critical time for Europe, which has been rattled by statements from Trump administration officials about plans to draw down the amount of U.S. forces and hardware stationed in Europe. Stay tuned for comprehensive coverage on these stories and more in our major newscast at 7 p.m. on CNC3 and across all digital platforms.

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0: Tommy Do Beat Up. It's a long weekend in New York, so we outside.
1: We outside, but we inside. We run so bad now. We outside. We outside. Yeah, yeah.
2: Make up your team right now in the rest of. Who's that team, man? All right, let me go.

0: hello.
1: Why?
0: How you doing? You good?
1: Yeah, good.
0: Nice man, identify yourself. Who is this? Who are we speaking with? Who is this? Huh?
1: Give everybody for service. You're talking to Junior, man. The original Junior.
0: The original Junior, boy. You remember what school you graduated from and what year? You remember that year?
1: Of course.
0: What school is that?
1: I graduated from Remarkable Men's Secondary.
0: Papa, you home, boy.
1: Yeah, I did. And the year was 92.
0: You have a school
1: chat. Bring it on. Then, Tommy, bring it on.
0: You have a school chat happening with you guys. You remember your schoolmates and them?
1: Yeah, nice.
0: So when you win this ticket, go in the group chat and tell them, hey, we have a reunion to go. All right?
1: Of course. Let's see. Yeah, style too.
0: All right. So, what? You answer the thing proper. What is the name of the event? Huh?
1: The name of the event, the reunion.
0: Uh-huh. What edition?
1: This could be probably the 4th, 5th edition.
0: No, but we're looking for the graduation ball edition. It's a special one. So,
1: this is the graduation ball edition.
0: All right. Who are the presenters of this event? Tell us who is throwing this event? Who are the promoters?
1: I don't remember.
0: Let me see. Competition,
1: Tommy.
0: Yeah, a little bit. I don't understand.
1: Tell you.
0: And who else? Is a team effort here? Quickly. Who?
1: Competition, Tommy, and his resto bar.

0: When is this event? Tell us.
1: This event is a reunion of a graduation time.
0: When? What day? What day is this event?
1: Saturday the 27th of June.
0: And where is this event?
1: 2026.
0: Where is this event?
1: At Sensational Family Restaurant.
0: All right. Something.
1: St. Joseph Street in Arima.
0: Oh, gosh. Something particular that we are outlining here. What is it? Is it the what kind of event? When you come here, is what?
1: Well, it's the graduation site.
0: Yeah, we hear that already. It's a what? It's a something event. Come on, walk with me. Come on.
1: It's an event where you, you know.
0: Yeah,
1: where
0: I know.
1: You bring back the old back in the day.
0: We know all this. Tell us now. What can I? You're getting something. You're paying for something up in advance. Something inclusive. Walk with me. Come on, you have it.
1: Yeah, it's food inclusive.
0: Right, buddy.
1: That's one thing about the sensation, Sammy and the rest of us.
0: Yeah.

0: today.
1: We'll do that.
0: The reunion. No. So what's your name again? Let me get your name properly. What name?
1: Can I give you up here?
0: All right, send your, when I snap your number, so send your information to the WhatsApp and I will put it through. Yeah? Yeah?
1: Okay, we'll do that.
0: So next week, Saturday, tell everybody where you're going. Tell them where you're going. Tell them.
1: Next week, Saturday, Sensational Family Restaurant, Saturday, 27th of June, 2026.
0: Yeah,
1: the reunion.
0: The other say we outside. So say it over again.
1: We outside.

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Cesar, it's happening tonight. Yeah, at the Moonlight Night Pub, Eastern Main Road to Napoona, from 9 p.m. until come dressed to impress and party all night long. Looking for DJ King Kabuki, the Hitman Horry T, Dr. Rust, Super Blue will be there, DJ Ultra Vibes, and DJ Squeaks International. Yeah.

Pompers, live and pumping. Yeah. Yeah, yeah, yeah. We are locked in for three straight days of non-stop vibes from Friday the 19th of June to Sunday 21st of June.

0: Christmas treasure Tuesday, baby. 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

0: And of course, Jay Wise, okay? Tonight, you can catch me up at the Resto Bar with the Malabar Ministry, Malabar RC Ministry, the outside with the fundraiser. Catch us up tonight, tonight, tonight. All right, folks, take care, everybody. Until the next one, the SS is gone.
1: Hey, baby, what's your name?
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1: 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As we go back.

What a go boy. Why leaving and go boy? Oh gosh. Those of you outside know disrespect here, but oh gosh. Where you going? Where you going to live where? To do what by who? In what cold weather?

because of course tomorrow's a holiday. I am in your company. I'll take you all the way up to 10 o'clock tonight. In for DJ Ramon as we get you ready for the big one, people. It is happening next week. The reunion is on, graduation ball. And all they know me, all they know the rude wine radio. No bad girl today, Ramona. Big up yourself. I'm just standing in for Ramona for today. So the rude wine radio in place of the bad girl. And you know the rude wine when you hear it.

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0: entire Woodbrook crew, tune in as Retro Thursday, baby. Yes, the gentleman who has a different type of vocabulary. And antics, I'm seeing a special good night to Michelle Olive, aka Sweet Lips.
1: Niceness.
0: Michelle, do continue to have yourself a tremendous evening, darling.
1: Bless and love, Jason. Good to have you on board as per usual. I'm squeezing one more voice so then we get into some sponsor time. Good evening, Molly. How are you doing?
2: Hi, good night, antics.
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1: Love you're
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1: 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Tomorrow's a holiday.
2: Hi.
1: No rules, antics. Do your feeling. I remember it is going.

free. Come on and experience some of the Southern hospitality at the relaunch of DG Sports Bar in Point Fortune. Labor Day tomorrow. Perfect time to head down that side, yeah? Ramona's going to be there, be a part of it. Her inside 10 minutes, going to relaunch of DGs.

0: 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DG Sports 9.14. That's the place to be tomorrow night. Serious, and I'm being warm enough. Let's relaunch Hotel of the Players by 9.14. Where you say?
1: It's not a team.
0: All right, rock it. Hey, yo. Get us lyrics now.

0: Space to be tomorrow, everybody. Southern hospitality at its best and love up. So, let me tell you something. You reach down there, you're going to get something to eat, you're going to get something to drink, you're going to get, listen to me, you might fall in love. Big up to the DG Sports Bar located behind the market. Reopen tomorrow, be a part of it. Thank you so much for part of the last 10 minutes. Antics in the building on the final 15 of the first hour. Believe I want to go on early. Keep it locked to the five, and we'll be right back.
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3: Drunk or hard talk, the typewriter start mark. 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Oh, Louis, I talk.